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1: Rivals of Nigel Farage are refusing to stand in the upcoming Clacton by-election.
2: This is a desperate stunt from Nigel Farage. It's obvious why he's doing it. He is up to his neck in sleaze.
1: That's Sir Keir Starmer's verdict as Labour, Conservative, Liberal Democrats and Restore confirmed they will not field candidates after the Reform UK leader announced he was quitting amid the ongoing speculation about his finances. Lib Dem leader Sir Ed Davey says Farage can't be trusted.
3: This is absolutely another stunt. Will cost the taxpayers a huge amount of money, and all he's trying to do is get himself off the hook. I mean, he's going in for this by-election because he's got lots more that are going to come out

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1: Labour and the Conservatives say they will not stand in Nigel Farage's Clacton by-election. The Reform UK leader said he'd quit as MP to allow the people of his constituency to decide his future in a people versus the establishment by-election. Says he comes under further scrutiny over his finances, and so far his only official challenger is Count Boniface. More than 80 US strikes have hit Iran just hours after they pulled Tehran's licence to sell oil. American officials say it's in response to the Iranian regime attacking a number of ships in the Strait of Hormuz. The oil licence was issued just last month as part of the ceasefire deal. Iran's top negotiator accused the US of committing major violations of the truce and say they won't fold. Almost half of disabled people say the last UK heatwave had a disproportionate impact on them. It comes as temperatures are set to reach highs of 32 Celsius again today. Simon Francis is the spokesperson for the End Fuel Poverty Coalition.
2: We want to see households given support to make the improvements to their homes so that they can increase ventilation or get in one of the new heat pumps that actually can act as air conditioning unit as well as keeping you warm in the winter.
1: Sir Keir Starmer is set to unveil a multi-billion pound European drive to build long-range missiles capable of hitting targets of up to 2,000 kilometres away. Says he continues to meet leaders at the NATO summit in Turkey, the new commitment aims to bring together several projects across Europe. An NHS hospital is using AI to identify patients who are becoming seriously unwell hours before they show clinical signs. The technology is currently being used in East Kent Hospital's NHS Trust. 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
3: After 6 months, 85% of clinicians are still using it every day. So they're voluntarily logging in, they're voluntarily finding it useful for the safety of the patients and the efficiency of their care.
1: And Argentina and Lionel Messi have seen off a major scare after coming from 2-0 down to beat Egypt 3-2 in the World Cup round of 16. They'll play Switzerland in the quarterfinals, who beat Colombia on penalties last night. From Radio News Hub, I'm Frankie Hersine.
4: Local news, a man's been jailed for trying to smuggle drugs to sell into a Cheshire music festival. 23-year-old Imad Chowdhury of Healed Green in Cheadle was caught out by sniffer dogs on his way into the Creamfields event last August. He admitted two counts of possessing cocaine and MDMA with intent to supply and faces 32 months behind bars. A grant of almost £40 million is being called for by Cheshire West and Chester Council's transport chiefs to fund essential bridge repairs. They're asking the council's cabinet to approve a bid to the government so work can be carried out on Nicholas Street Viaduct in Chester and Winsford Station Bridge. The viaduct faces having to shut by 2030 if remedial work isn't done. And a village in Flintshire is after officially changing its name to its Welsh version. Pentremarch has been used for Northup Hall by generations of people living there, but it's never been formally recognised. The community council's put in the request, saying the name has strong roots in the community. And that is the latest. For more news from our area, click dradio.com.

talk about that a little bit later on this morning. Norfolk Hall being renamed Penshamok. Possibly. Maybe. Morning to everyone, including all of you listening in Pig Village. It's

0: Show them.
1: This boogie's in my soul. This boogie's in my soul.
0: That is new from Chaka Khan with a bit of Snoop Dogg in there as well. Boogie's in my soul. And it's Wednesday morning. Wednesday the 8th of July. Found it quite hard to sleep last night, didn't you? Had all the windows open and everything, but it's not a breath of breeze. Nothing. About 10-ish when I went to bed last night, so I don't really know why I opened the windows. I think I was just letting more hot air in. Don't know what to do for the best, do you? The coolest it got through the night, by the way, was 14 Celsius, and that was just an hour ago at 5 o'clock in the morning. It was 17 degrees at midnight, just gone. And set to get hotter today, we're getting up to 29 Celsius, so it's going to be even hotter tonight. Not a lot of kit, but we'll keep going. We're all in the same boat. We get Robbie Williams on next, and then we'll look at the morning paper.
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That's Robbie Williams, of course, and Let Me Entertain You. It is 20 past six, and it's Wednesday, the 8th of July. This is Chester's Day Radio. The papers today bursting with the two big stories, Prince Harry's court case and Nigel Farage's resignation. We'll start with Prince Harry's court case. His £50 million hacking case defeat was last night hailed as a huge victory for press freedom. The Duke of Sussex was seeking damages from Daily Mail publisher Associated Newspapers Limited over claims of unlawful information gathering. He and other high-profile figures, including Elton John and Liz Hurley, had accused journalists of hiring private investigators to hack voicemails, blag private medical records and listen in on phone calls. But High Court trial judge Mr. Justice Nicklin said the claimants failed to prove any of the 97 allegations. He accepted that every one of the 55 articles complained about was lawfully sourced. Last night, Associated Newspapers hailed the judgment as an overwhelming victory and a magnificent vindication of the Daily Mail's journalism. Editor-in-Chief Paul Dacre said the trumped-up case was a sinister bid to impose statutory regulations on the press. And now the other big story that broke yesterday afternoon was Nigel Farage announcing his resignation as an MP and announcing that he will definitely stand in the resulting by-election. But it looks like he might get a clear run to return to Parliament after political rivals launched a by-election boycott, except for Count Binface. The Reform leader, who yesterday resigned as an MP, is heading for a virtually uncontested re-election in Clacton, as other main parties decried it as a gimmick and refused to participate. He triggered the contest to let the voters judge his actions, as he said, amid an ongoing sleaze row over his financial donations. Mr. Farage is being probed by Westminster's ethics watchdog over a £5 million gift from crypto billionaire Christopher Harborne before being elected in 2024. Claiming to be the victim of a witch hunt, the furious Brexiteer blasted this will be a people versus the establishment by-election, but rival parties said they would not indulge him. Labour said Nigel Farage is engulfed in a sleaze scandal and he's desperately trying to change the subject. Tory leader Kemi Badenoch said we will not be standing a candidate in the fake by-election that Farage is causing to distract people from what is happening. Restore Britain and the Lib Dems also said they would not stand a candidate. Elsewhere, the US last night began a series of powerful strikes against Iran. Officials said the action aimed to impose heavy costs for attacks on three commercial ships crewed by innocent civilians in the Strait of Hormuz. The tankers were damaged on Monday and Tuesday, but no one died. US Central Command said Iran's demonstrated aggression was an unwarranted, dangerous, and a clear violation of the ceasefire. Iran, which did not claim responsibility for the tanker attack, said last night several areas in its south had been hit. Now, French far-right leader Marine Le Pen has vowed to stand to become president despite losing an appeal over an embezzlement conviction. The National Rally chief plans to challenge the decision by an appeal court in Paris. It had upheld the 2025 conviction for misusing European Parliament funds, but the door was open to fight in 2027 after a five-year ban on standing for office was cut to 45 months with two-thirds suspended. A jail term was cut to 1 year to be served under house arrest with an electronic tag. Le Pen, whose anti-immigration party is riding high in the polls, will now go to France's Court of Cassation to appeal against her sentence. She vowed to stand for the presidency to allow the people to have the final word on her. Sound familiar? New financial checks on punters will drive them to the black market, putting them at risk of harm, critics warn. The Gambling Commission, you see, has approved the measures despite opposition from the horse racing industry and betting firms. The British Horse Racing Authority says the move will have severe financial implications and create unwarranted levels of intrusion. Independent consultants believe the extra financial risk assessments could cost the industry £250 million. The checks will start with over 25s who bet more than £5,000 within 24 hours. What? In time, that figure will drop to £1,000 within a day. Under 25s will face lower thresholds. Britain is set to unveil a £37 billion missile plan to woo Donald Trump one day after the American president threatened to pull his troops out of Europe unless he was given control of Greenland. Some of this stuff I'm reading out in the mornings just blows my head off. Keir Starmer,
who's still Prime Minister, will announce the UK-led proposal for a new generation of European-built long-range missiles today at a NATO summit in Turkey's capital. But yesterday, Mr. Trump used the meeting to blast allies, including Britain, for not backing his bid to annex the Danish territory. The PM, who is in Ankara for his final foreign trip before leaving office, also came under heavy fire from ex-NATO boss Lord Robertson. The former Secretary General, who helped write the government's strategic defence review, warned that Britain's allies had been left dismayed by delays to the defence investment plan. And this is very interesting, I think. Just a few days before England take on Norway in the World Cup, I think that's Saturday night, isn't it? The lost remains of Alfred the Great, who saved England from the Vikings, have been traced to a car park. Yeah, a historian called Graham Phillips believes that Alfred the Great's bones sit below a site called River Park in Winchester, the city where Alfred died and was buried. He, of course, rescued England from Viking forces in May 878 at the Battle of Edington in Wiltshire, but the location of his remains has been a mystery for a long time after they were moved multiple times. That surprise attack by the Vikings in 878 forced Alfred earlier on in the year to retreat to Somerset, where he built an army to fight back and forced the marauding enemy to surrender. He later recaptured London and was recognised as the King of the Anglo-Saxons, laying the foundations for a united England. His bones were moved repeatedly after his death in 899. He was buried in Winchester Cathedral until 1110, before being interred in the city's Hyde Abbey. The abbey was destroyed when Henry VIII ordered the dissolution of the monasteries in 1539. Bones believed to be Alfred's were discovered on the site in 1866 and reburied at nearby St. Bartholomew's Church, but archaeologists carbon-dated them in 2013 and they were found to be from 200 years after Alfred's death. So Graham Phillips, the historian, started digging into the mystery himself and last year found papers which he believes proves the location of Alfred the Great's remains. He was trawling the archives of the University of Cambridge last summer and read an article about Alfred by the historian Henry Howard, published in 1800 in a journal called Archaeologia. Graham said, "I discovered that in 1788, so 12 years before this item was written, a prison was built next to the area and the site where graves were turned into a garden for the warden's house. Henry Howard, the historian in 1800, talks about how the bones were moved by prisoners and he actually provided a map, which is astonishing. The car park is currently owned and operated by Winchester City Council, which was approached for comment yesterday." That car park's got to be dug up. I mean, this has happened before. We've found previous kings under other car parks. Why not this one? Get it dug up.

best of his child, and that's Survivor. And this is Chester's D Radio on Wednesday morning. Linda, Connor's Key Linda. Yes, that's it. Lovely Linda. She's with us morning. She's got her phone out this morning, WhatsApp me already. And Jill Bender has sent me an email. Yeah, I've got your email, Jill, but I haven't got your message that you sent the other way. So maybe just email us each morning. We think that'll work. Me and Jill have been having a few techie issues just lately. Hello, Rob. Rob's with us. Rob and Cookie. Back to it, says Rob, after a day off yesterday, as I went to see Def Leppard on Monday night. Of course you did. I actually saw a bit of a video of that concert. Still got it, isn't it? It's my

this as well. Another lovely morning. I can't believe the weather app. A week of really hot weather to come. Absolutely. Early morning and evening walks for the doggos. That'll be Teddy and Tilly. Oh, Teddy, by the way, has discovered he likes the hose. That was always going to happen. A quick swim for me to start the day, says Sharon. Have a good one. We'll do more first uppers in a bit.

0: Sweet July, and it really is. That's the new song from Take That. It's going to be very sweet today if you like it. Hot and sunny, 29 Celsius is what we're going to get up to. Maybe we might see 30. And it's just going to be sunshine wall to wall all day long.
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0: Quick whiz round the area and everything looks fine. I can't see any delays at all. Little one maybe on Weybridge Road, round that roundabout there with the paper mill, but no great delays there. A little bit of a build up now coming down from North of Hall to St David's, but nothing massive. 391063 is the number. If you spot a problem during the course of the morning, let me know if you can, please.
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6: In Birmingham, an exhausted nurse always had to park miles from home at the end of her shift. But one night, she spotted a space right outside her house. Next to it was a homemade sign that said Nurse Parking in big rainbow letters. As she wondered where it came from, she saw her 8-year-old neighbour peeking out the window. Generosity is everywhere if you look for it. That's why at Cadbury we like to think there's a glass and a half in everyone.

Marion, Tom Grennan and Lionheart on Chester's D Radio. The weekend is, well, we're halfway there. It's Wednesday. Brilliant. And this weekend it's the Cheshire Steam Fair, of course, at Daresbury. We're giving away another family ticket for you to be there on either the Saturday or the Sunday to enjoy the steam engines, the classic cars, the vintage tractors, classic motorcycles and a lot more. And if you'd like a family ticket, you're listening out for this song today, which I thought was relevant.

0: Ray, of course, and Where Is My Husband? Where is Hazel McCall? Well, she's in the First Uppers Club. She's also putting out recycling. In fact, she's just done it. I've just put it out, she says. Well, you are good. I'm one of these people that puts theirs out the night before, sometimes a couple of days before if I'm going away. I know. Hazel's just put her out on the Morning Of collection. It's very hot. Enjoy your day, she says. Thank you, I will. And Suzanne, hello, Suzanne. Suzanne Smith is in the First Uppers Club. She's still on holiday, but it's her final day. My final day in Egypt. I fly home tonight and back to reality tomorrow, says Suzanne. Ah, but there'll be somebody who'll be happy to see you. Oh, yes, young Paddy. He'll be waiting for you in his field when you get back. Enjoy your last day, Suzanne. If you're up, let me know in the next 6 minutes and we'll include you in this morning's First Uppers Club, which will finish after the news.
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0: 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That is Stepping Out.
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0: Hot and sunny all day today with temperatures getting up to around 29, maybe even 30 Celsius.
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2: Labour and the Conservatives say they will not stand in Nigel Farage's Clacton by-election. The Reform UK leader said he'd quit as MP to allow the people of his constituency to decide his future in a people versus the establishment by-election. It says he comes under further scrutiny over his finances. Lib Dem leader Sir Ed Davies says they won't be standing either.
3: The point is that Nigel Farage has broken the rules so badly, enriched himself so much, that he doesn't want to face the music. This is an attempt to get himself out of jail free. I hope the voters of Clacton will see through it. He's actually betrayed them.
2: A manhunt is underway after a mother and her two children were found dead in their home near Bedford. The suspect is believed to have fled the country. Bedfordshire police say they forced their way into a large detached property in Great Denham after the family had not been seen or heard from. The US has struck over 80 targets in Iran amid more concern over the fragile ceasefire between the two countries. American officials say the action was in response to attacks on commercial ships in the Strait of Hormuz. They've also pulled Iran's license to sell oil. A top negotiator for Iran called it a major violation, saying bullying leads nowhere. The Prime Minister is preparing for another day at the NATO summit in Turkey today, where he's expected to unveil a European-wide multi-billion-pound long-range missile drive. It'll aim to bring together a number of projects across Europe, building weapons capable of hitting targets 2,000 kilometres away. And the UK is wrapped in another heatwave from today, and it's led to renewed calls for change. The End Fuel Poverty Coalition say housing and energy prices need to modernise. Simon Francis is from the coalition.
4: We also want to see house builders take much more responsibility for making sure that any new homes that are built with passive cooling methods in place. That means proper ventilation. It means making sure that new developments have lots of trees to improve the amount of shade. So there's things that can be done by a whole host of different people to help tackle excess heat.
2: Forecasters say in some places it's set to reach the low 30s today.
5: Local news, a man's been jailed for trying to sell drugs at a Cheshire music festival. 23-year-old Imad Chowdhury of Heald Green in Cheadle admitted two counts of possessing cocaine and MDMA with intent to supply. The items were found about his body as he tried to get into the Creamfields event last August. He now faces 32 months behind bars. Cheshire West and Chester Council is being asked to approve a bid for funding to carry out bridge repairs. Almost £40 million is needed in total for work on Nicholas Street Viaduct in Chester and Winsford Station Bridge. The viaduct is at risk of having to close by 2030 if it doesn't get the attention it needs. Funding decisions will be made by the government by the autumn. And a Flintshire village is after approval to formally adopt the Welsh version of its name. The name Pentremoch has been used for Northup Hall by generations of people living there, but never formally recognised. Councillors say that place names are an important part of our heritage and identity, and they should reflect local use. That's the latest. For more news from our area, click dradio.com.
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2: Argentina have completed an extraordinary comeback to beat Egypt at the World Cup. Lionel Messi's men were 2-0 down at one point, but ended up winning 3-2. They'll now play Switzerland in the quarterfinals, who beat Colombia on penalties last night. England have gone 2-0 up in their five-match T20 series against India after a

0: massive 125-run win at Trent Bridge. Phil Salt hit 70 off 44 balls as India was set a target of 202 for victory. Coco Gauff is through to her first Wimbledon semi-final after beating Jessica Pegula. The two-time Grand Slam singles champion has never previously gone beyond the fourth round at the All England Club, and at 22 is now the youngest player to reach the semi-finals at all four Grand Slams since Maria Sharapova in 2007. And Russian athletes could be allowed to compete for their country at the 2028 Olympic Games in Los Angeles. The International Olympic Committee has provisionally lifted their suspension, which was imposed in 2023 due to the war in Ukraine. But it says the ban is no longer applicable and athletes from Russia can compete again as long as they meet relevant anti-doping requirements.
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2: Okay, shaping up to be a hot day, touching 30 Celsius again, we reckon. 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

Wild, and you keep me hanging on. It's 2 minutes after seven. It's Wednesday, and this is Chester's D Radio. Wednesday, the 8th of July. Finishing the first Stoppers Club. Linda Woods has been in it for a while. Morning, Linda. She says, I've been up since 5 a.m. because my dog, Rosie, decided she needed to go out. She is now fast asleep, whereas I'm wide awake. That happens. It's going to be a long day, says Linda. Thanks for spending the start of it with us anyway. Caroline Chavy. Morning, Caroline. She says, I've been awake since 4 a.m. beating Linda, hands down there. Catching up with a friend this morning, then working this afternoon. That is going to be a long day, Caroline. Hope you have a good one. Hello, Tina. Tina Evans is with us. Wash done and on the line by 7 a.m. That's impressive. I love the smell of washing dried outside. Me too. Can't beat it. Lots of bees and butterflies in the garden this morning as well. So lovely to see. All getting busy in the sunshine. Beautiful, isn't it? Enjoy it. And Julie Rowlands. Hello, Julie. Julie's with us. Julie said, I had a lovely birthday yesterday. I'm very pleased to hear it. My friend and I went to O'Kell's, the garden centre, for a good look round and coffee. Luke and family came in the evening. I'm having a quiet day today. I'm a pensioner now, says Julie. No way! Mind you, I'm saying that. What age do you become a pensioner these days? I don't know. Is it still different for men and women? The age has changed that many times, I just don't know. Anyway, enjoy the sun, have a good day, says Julie. Yes, and you enjoy being a pensioner.

0: That is Bruno Mars, I Just Might, and this is Chester's D Radio. We get a lot of entries to our competition to win tickets to see Let the Sun Shine at Grosvenor Park Open Air Theatre. If you go onto our Facebook page, you'll see a question there. Just send us a Facebook message with your answer and we'll do a draw and we'll give away some family tickets and pairs of tickets to go and enjoy Let the Sun Shine at the Grosvenor Park Open Air Theatre. It's one of four productions taking place there this summer. And, of course, Grosvenor Park is also the site for the Moonlight Flicks and one or two other special events happening there over the summer.
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0: Still not too bad at all on the roads. If you plan to go anywhere, this will be a pretty good time. We do have a little build-up coming down north at Port of St David's. It's not a major delay at the moment. A little bit of traffic now between the Belgrave Lights and the Post House roundabout inbound. Also coming up from the Grosvenor Garden Centre towards the Belgrave Lights on that little back road is a little busier than it was half an hour ago. Nothing's going to hold you up for too long, though. 391063 is the number if you spot a problem anywhere.
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there for you. Now then, yesterday I did give a mention just after 10 or just after 9. I think it might have been just after 9. To everybody at Gildon Sutton Day Nursery, who were doing a bit of a fundraiser for the hospice, the Good Shepherd. Pleased to report that they finished their goal by 6 o'clock yesterday evening. Their goal was to cycle 260 kilometres in a nursery day. So the nursery opens at 7:30 in the morning and it's open till 6 in the evening. So that gives the staff 10.5 hours to cycle the equivalent of 260 kilometres. We gave them a shout out yesterday morning to encourage them. And I've come into a message this morning saying that everybody there has exceeded their fundraising goal and completed the challenge and have raised £1,000 for the Hospice of the Good Shepherd. So what a team, what an achievement. Well done, everybody at Gildon Sutton Day Nursery. And, you know, it's not the coolest at the moment, is it? So it is a little perhaps warm to be cycling 260 kilometres in a single day. But they did, and all for a great cause.

That is Topic at 87S with Breaking Me. Now, I mentioned our competition that's getting a lot of entries. We're currently running on our Facebook page to win a pair of tickets to one of the four productions in the Open Air Theatre in Grosvenor Park this summer. Soon we'll be giving away tickets for Robin Hood, but we're giving tickets away for Let the Sunshine at the moment. And there are a lot of other events happening in Grosvenor Park this summer, including Rhyme Time for families and young children. There's the Street Food Weekend coming up. And I mentioned Moonlight Flicks as well. They're showing some films in the park this summer, including Mamma Mia. These are through August. Moulin Rouge, Labyrinth, and Legally Blonde. You can see all the details at the Storyhouse website. It'll tell you what's on, where and when and how much, and there's a click through for your tickets. It's going to be a busy and hopefully sunny and enjoyable summer down Grosvenor Park. The squirrels will have a whale of a time.

0: that if you managed to get to sleep last night. It was a fairly warm night, 17 Celsius at midnight. The coolest it got overnight was 14 degrees. And what are we saying it currently is? Quick refresh, currently 17 Celsius, on our way to 29, maybe 30 later. It'll just be hot and sunny all day long.
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0: There's a bit of a queue on the A483 now coming into the Post House roundabout, and a little bit of congestion around Rough Hill as well, I think, to get onto the 483 there. A little bit of slow moving traffic eastbound on the M56 between junctions 15 and 14. Southbound on the M53 from Bromborough at 4 to Hooton at 5. There's a patch of slow-moving traffic there as well. Still quite busy coming down from Northup Hall towards the St David's roundabout and building up elsewhere. All the usual pinch points in Chester are starting to get a little busier now. Bottom of Hall Way, St Oswald's Way, Parkgate Road, quite busy in the bit around Cheney Road. And it's starting to build up inbound through Stamford Bridge and around the Littleton and Vickers Cross Lights Junction. 391063 is my number. If you spot anything else, please let me know.
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0: It's on this day in music after Alex Warren and Fever Dream.

Fever Dream. That's, of course, the current song from Alex Warren, and you're hearing it on Chester's Day Radio. It's almost 20 to 8 on Wednesday morning, the 8th of July. Right, are you ready for On This Day in Music? I hope the answer to that question was yes. For part one, we're going back 48 years to the 8th of July, 1978. For pretty much the entirety of 1978 up to this point, Saturday Night Fever had been number one in the American album charts. It was there for almost 6 months. And then finally, along came another album that knocked it off the top of the American album chart. And that happened 48 years ago today. That album was City to City by Jerry Rafferty, which contained Baker Street, yes, but also this, Right Down the Line.

That was on his album City to City, which got to number one on the American album charts 48 years ago today, knocking off Saturday Night Fever, which had been there for almost 6 months. Crazy. On this day of music part two, we're going back 47 years, so we're still in the 70s, 1979, on the 8th of July. In that year, this lot made their first appearance on stage in the UK at the Lyceum Ballroom in London, supported by the tourists. It was the B-52s.

Oh my goodness. What a song. Rock Lobster by the B-52s. I'm going to say this is the only breakfast show in the whole country that will play that song this morning. And it was 47 years ago today, the 8th of July 1979, when the B-52s made their British debut performing at the Lyceum Ballroom in London, supported by the Tourists. I mean, what a gig. The Tourists in support, B-52s on stage. That song I've just played, Rock Lobster, was out in 1979, so it would have been new when they appeared in the UK for the first time. Imagine what a night that would have been. 47 years ago.

0: Charlemagne, that's Blossoms. We are giving away another family ticket to Cheshire Steam Fair in the next hour of the show, actually. We'll be giving that away. It's on this weekend, Saturday and Sunday in Daresbury. Tractors, classic cars, steam engines, motorcycles, they'll all be there. And so will you be if you're the first person through on 391063 when you hear this in full. Trying to play appropriate songs for this giveaway. This is Driver's Seat by Sniff and the Tears, another belter. I'm going to play it in the next hour.
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2: Long queues in on the A483 to the Post House roundabout. It's also queuing approaching Altami. Very busy round St David's. And Parkgate Road, queuing to Aldi. Liverpool Road inbound, queuing past the hospital.
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2: Full bulletin a quarter past. The weather today, hot and sunny. Temperatures to 29, maybe 30 Celsius.
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3: The major political parties say they will not stand against Nigel Farage in the Clacton by-election. Yesterday, the Reform UK leader stood down as MP, saying he wants the people of his constituency to decide his future. Lib Dem leader Sir Ed Davies called it a stunt.
4: This whole episode shows what a dodgy character he is. He's now trying to escape justice and scrutiny by calling this by-election. I hope the people of Clacton, who've been let down by him for the last 2 years, where he's gone off and lined his own pockets, we'll see him for the grifter that he is.
3: It comes as Nigel Farage comes under further scrutiny over his finances, and only Count Binface has confirmed his candidacy. A manhunt is underway after a triple murder in what's been described as a safe area of Bedfordshire. A mother and her two children were found dead in their home in Great Denham after reports they hadn't been seen or heard from for a while. Police say they've identified a suspect who's believed to have fled the country. More than 80 US strikes have hit Iran just hours after pulling Tehran's license to sell oil. American officials say it's in response to the Iranian regime attacking a number of ships in the Strait of Hormuz. Sir Keir Starmer is set to unveil a multi-billion pound European drive to build long-range missiles capable of hitting targets up to 2,000 kilometres away. It's as he continues to meet leaders at the NATO summit in Turkey. The new commitment aims to bring together several projects across Europe. Almost half of disabled people say the last UK heatwave had a disproportionate impact on them. It comes as temperatures are set to reach highs of 32 Celsius again today. Simon Francis is the spokesperson for the End Fuel Poverty Coalition.
5: We want to see households given support to make the improvements to their homes so that they can increase ventilation or get in one of the new heat pumps that actually can act as an air conditioning unit as well as keeping you warm in the winter.
3: And Argentina and Lionel Messi have seen off a major scare after coming from 2-0 down to beat Egypt 3-2 in the World Cup round of 16. They'll play Switzerland in the quarterfinals.
6: In local news, a man's been jailed for trying to smuggle drugs to sell into a Cheshire music festival. 23-year-old Imad Chowdhury of Healed Green in Cheadle was caught out by sniffer dogs on his way into the Creamfields event last August. He admitted two counts of possessing cocaine and MDMA with intent to supply and faces 32 months behind bars. A grant of almost £40 million is being called for by Cheshire West and Chester Council's transport chiefs to fund essential bridge repairs. They're asking the council's cabinet to approve a bid to the government so work can be carried out on Nicholas Street Viaduct in Chester and Winsford Station Bridge. The viaduct faces having to shut by 2030 if remedial work isn't done. And a village in Flintshire is after officially changing its name to its Welsh version. Pentremoch has been used for Northup Hall by generations of people living there, but it's never been formally recognised. The community council's put in the request, saying the name has strong roots in the community. And that is the latest. For more news from our area, click dradio.com.
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3: Argentina have completed an extraordinary comeback to beat Egypt at the World Cup. Lionel Messi's men were 2-0 down at one point, but ended up winning at 3-2. They'll now play Switzerland in the quarterfinals, who beat Colombia on penalties last night. England have gone 2-0 up in their five-match T20 series against India after a massive 125-run win at Trent Bridge. Phil Salt hit 70 off 44 balls as India was set a target of 202 for victory. Coco Gauff is through to her first Wimbledon.

0: semi-final after beating Jessica Pegula. The two-time Grand Slam singles champion has never previously gone beyond the fourth round at the All England Club, and at 22 is now the youngest player to reach the semi-finals at all four Grand Slams since Maria Sharapova in 2007. And Russian athletes could be allowed to compete for their country at the 2028 Olympic Games in Los Angeles. The International Olympic Committee has provisionally lifted their suspension, which was imposed in 2023 due to the war in Ukraine. But it says the ban is no longer applicable and athletes from Russia can compete again as long as they meet relevant anti-doping requirements.
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2: So it's been mentioned in our news bulletins this morning. I've got a little more information on it here. Northup Hall will now be known as Pigs Village in Welsh.

I know. So we've heard about it in the news. Northup Hall getting a name change. Not strictly speaking a name change. There's been a public consultation. Apparently almost a fifth of everybody who lives in Northup Hall responded. And that's a high percentage of people getting back, almost 20%. Various alternatives were rejected. So Northup Hall Community Council has officially requested that the village be known as Pentre Moch. Pentre Moch, which means big village. The chairman of Northup Hall Community Council said quite a lot of people have asked him for the Welsh name to be adopted for the village. Others are not happy. Some say it'll make us a laughing stock. Others say it's just going to encourage the Welsh heritage of the village and the further use and protection of the Welsh language, which is fine. The reason they're going for Pentre Moch is because it refers to a pig farm that used to apparently sit back in the Middle Ages close to the site of the original Northup Hall Manor. And experts have recommended Pentre Moch would be historically accurate. And it sounds all right, doesn't it? You know, where are you off? I'm off Pentre Moch. Oh, I mean, yeah, there's lots of places in North Wales that sound crazier than that. It's when you realise what it translates to. That, I think, is what's causing some people difficulty. And just to be clear, it's going to be known as Pentre Moch alongside its English name of Northup Hall. A bit like Snowdonia is now known as Eryri, isn't it? The Welsh name known alongside the English name. It's going to take a long time before, I think, more people say Pentre Moch than Northup Hall. But the thing is, Pentre Moch, absolutely fine. Sounds great in Welsh. The minute you translate it into English, it didn't sound as good. That's the problem.

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0: Busy around the post house roundabout, queuing up the slip road as you come at it from Broughton. The A483 traffic's queuing coming in there, queuing for about 10 minutes. It's also busy around the Belgrave lights. Excuse me. Bless me. Coming in from the Garden Centre, queuing there. Pretty busy from the King's School up to the Overley Roundabout. Grosvenor Road really busy in both directions. Nicholas Street queuing coming down to the Grosvenor Roundabout. A51 very sluggish all the way in from Stamford Bridge. Coming down to Littleton, A55 queuing there to get up the slip road. Parkgate Road slows down just around the Mollington Turn. Then it's really hard going all the way down to the Aldi Roundabout. Queuing on Countess Way to the Aldi Roundabout as well. Past the hospital on Liverpool Road in both directions, it's busy. We've got some slow traffic, little patch of slow traffic eastbound on the M56 just after the Chester services. Quite busy around the Hooton Lights, top of Welsh Road there. M53, patch of very slow traffic southbound from Junction 4 to Junction 5. Queuing from New Brighton to Altami on the A494. Queuing all around St David's Roundabout now. All approaches pretty busy, including quite a queue as you come down from Pentremoch. Just practicing. To the top of Aston Hill, it's pretty slow as well. 391063 is my number. If you spot anything else, please let me know.
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1: 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Even if there's a Yeti in the fridge. 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

Pet Shop Boys, that's Heart. This is Chesson's D Radio. Another tale from last week, my visit to Dad. We sorted a lot of stuff out. He's downsizing, right? It's very sad, actually, because my childhood home is now on the market. It's quite a moment when that happens. The only place I've ever known Mum and Dad to live is someone else is going to buy it soon. It's very sad. But as part of the downsizing, which is positive, he's, you know, there's a lot of stuff that needs to be gotten rid of. And they've got this cabinet, and in it there's a collection of I don't know, cups and saucers and antiques and bits they collected years and years and years ago. It's not been opened for a long time. My dad said, I'm going to get an auctioneer to come round and, you know, see if they'll take some of this stuff, auction it, and we'll get the money. So I'm like, great, I'm all for that. So when I got down there, he said, I've really struggled with this cabinet. It was actually a cabinet that my granddad made. So it's a family heirloom, if you will. I think he made it. I was told he made it before the Second World War because it did survive when the house got bombed and pretty much everything else was destroyed. But this cabinet just kept going. And there it is in our front room now. And Dad said, I just can't get it to open. We've not opened it for years. I think there's two little knobs, tiny little drawer knobs that you just turn ever so slightly and the cabinet doors come open. Cabinet with sort of glass frontage, you know what I mean? And he said, I've tried and tried. He said, they're so stiff. We've not opened it for so long. He said, I've put some furniture polish in there, sprayed furniture polish, still can't get it to open. I said, have you tried WD-40? Course I've tried WD-40, he said. Course I've tried that. Still can't get it to open. So I looked at it. I said, obviously you've turned the little key just underneath one of the knobs there. Little key, he said. Anyway, that was that sorted.

Driver's Seat, that's called. It's the song you're listening out for to win a family ticket to the Cheshire Steam Fair this weekend. Driver's Seat, you see, they've got cars and motorbikes and all sorts there. First through Lloyd Owens. Well done, Lloyd in Blaken. That ticket is yours. And Lloyd said, I managed to get through first because you played a song I actually knew from the start. I aim to please, Lloyd. Actually, that song, there's a story to it. I may have told you this before. It was never a top 40 hit, but I think you'll agree it's a fantastic song. 40-odd years after it was made, it still sounds brilliant on the radio. They were booked to appear on Top of the Pops and did appear, played that song, and Top of the Pops Kids was, back in the day, a big driver for how many copies of songs were sold, because you'd see it on Top of the Pops and millions and millions and millions of people, I'm not exaggerating, would see it and they'd go, I love that song, go out and buy it, it could easily be number one the next week. The trouble is that song, they went on Top of the Pops, performed that song, then there was a strike. There was a strike at the factory which produced the records, the vinyl records, and that was the only way in 1978 you could get a song on vinyl. And as a result, when people went after they saw it on Top of the Pops to buy it, there were no copies available. By the time the strike had finished at the record factory, of course, you know, everybody had moved on to the next thing. So that was never a hit, but it so should have been. If I was them, Sniff, or the Tears, I would spend my whole life feeling robbed of what could have been. But what a great song that is. Driver's Seat. Chester's D Radio.

0: Girls Aloud and Call the Shots. Thank you, Paul. Paul, the taxi driver, has just sent me a message and said, what about I've Got a Combine Harvester by the Wurzels for the song that you're listening out for the Steam Fair tickets tomorrow? How about not that one, Paul? How about this suggestion from Rob? This is an absolute banger. Manic Street Preachers, Motorcycle Emptiness. That is on my Spotify all-time tunes playlist, Rob. So if I can get our Dave Phillips, he puts songs on the computers here. He knows how to do things that I don't. So I've asked him to put it on for me for tomorrow. So if he does, we'll play that song. If not, there'll be another one. Certainly another chance anyway, definitely tomorrow morning, to win another family ticket to the Cheshire Steam Fair. And Mike's got another lot of tickets to give away on Friday. The weather today, we're going to love it. Hot and sunny all day. I'm already looking on Google Maps to try and find somewhere nice to have a little walk to this afternoon. Make the most of the weather. Temperatures up to 29, maybe 30 Celsius.
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0: Very busy all the way in from the Tarvin roundabout to Littleton on the A51. Coming down the A55 from Hull to Littleton. Very, very slow this morning. A41 stop start all the way in from Roughton. Whitchurch Road, very busy outbound. Vickers Cross Road past Aldi, very busy inbound. Extremely congested round the old Bill Smith's area of Boughton, actually. Coming in through Hall, queuing coming up from the Toby to the Doubletree, then it's really slow all the way into town. From the Beach, really, up to Georgian Dragon on Liverpool Road, extremely busy in both directions. Parkgate Road, it's queuing just after the Mollington turn down to the Aldi roundabout. Countess Way queuing there as well. Actually, top end round the Georgian Dragon, Parkgate Road, looking really busy too. Grosvenor Road inbound, especially crazy busy. Hough Green queuing to the Overly. Wrexham Road queuing from, looks like, the King's School up to the Overly. Still very busy around the Post House roundabout, though less busy than it was, actually. A shorter queue coming in on the 483, still very congested round there. In North Wales, you're queuing up on the A550 from the Penyffordd direction to the Penymynydd roundabout. It's also really busy. All approaches to St David's are queuing. And it's busy. The lights must be back, I guess, if indeed they ever went anywhere. Going up from the leisure centre towards Shotton Railway Station. There's quite a queue there. The motorways, let's have a little look. Southbound 4 to 5, bit of a queue on the M53. M56 is not too bad. If there's anything I've missed, let me know, please, on 391063.
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Chester Raff Race this weekend, isn't it? The Chester Raff Race, organised by the Round Table. We are going to be there covering the events. You'll be able to hear about it on Dave's show, Sunday morning from 10. Unless you're down there, of course, at the Groves to watch the Raff Race, or over the Meadows, where afterwards there'll be an afternoon of events to take part in. The weather's going to be glorious. If you've never been before, this is the year to go. The Chester Raff Race this Sunday from 10.

0: Katie Tunstall, Suddenly I See. So it's pretty busy going from Queensferry towards Pentre, from Queensferry towards Shotton. Very busy round the St David's roundabout there. All approaches to the Overly roundabout, really busy. Over Hall Bridge, looks crazy busy. Long queue on Parkgate Road from Mollington down to the Aldi. Very sluggish all the way through Hall from the Doubletree right into town. St Oswald's Way looks like it's solid. A51's queuing in from Stamford Bridge. A41's very slow in from Cristleton.
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0: Hot and sunny all day with temperatures up to 29, maybe even 30 Celsius.
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2: Labour and the Conservatives say they will not stand in Nigel Farage's Clacton by-election. The Reform UK leader said he'd quit as MP to allow the people of his constituency to decide his future in a people versus the establishment by-election. It says he comes under further scrutiny over his finances. Lib Dem leader Sir Ed Davey says they won't be standing either.
3: Nigel Farage has broken the rules so badly, enriched himself so much, that he doesn't want to face the music. This is an attempt to get himself out of jail free. I hope the voters of Clacton will see through it.
2: A manhunt is underway after a mother and her two children were found dead in their home near Bedford. The suspect is believed to have fled the country. Bedfordshire police say they forced their way into a large detached property in Great Denham after the family had not been seen or heard from. Virgin Media have been fined a record £28 million for delaying millions of customers from switching to different providers. Ofcom say they deliberately mishandled some calls, with millions facing unreasonable effort, hassle and undue difficulty when trying to cancel. The regulators accused them of pressuring customers to stay, keeping callers on hold and failing to process cancellations. The US has struck over 80 targets in Iran amid more concern over the fragile ceasefire between the two countries. American officials say the action was in response to attacks on commercial ships in the Strait of Hormuz. The Prime Minister is preparing for another day at the NATO summit in Turkey today, where he's expected to unveil a European-wide multi-billion pound long-range missile drive. It'll aim to bring together a number of projects across Europe, building weapons capable of hitting targets 2,000 kilometres away. And almost half of disabled people say the last UK heatwave had a disproportionate impact on them. Simon Francis is the spokesperson for the End Fuel Poverty Coalition.
4: We want to see households given support to make the improvements to their homes so that they can increase ventilation or get in one of the new heat pumps that actually can act as their conditioning unit as well as keeping you warm in the winter.
2: It comes as temperatures are set to reach highs of the low 30s again today.
5: Local news, a man's been jailed for trying to sell drugs at a Cheshire music festival. 23-year-old Imad Chowdhury of Heald Green in Cheadle admitted two counts of possessing cocaine and MDMA with intent to supply. The items were found about his body as he tried to get into the Creamfields event last August. He now faces 32 months behind bars. Cheshire West and Chester Council is being asked to approve a bid for funding to carry out bridge repairs. Almost £40 million is needed in total for work on Nicholas Street Viaduct in Chester and Winsford Station Bridge. The viaduct is at risk of having to close by 2030 if it doesn't get the attention it needs. Funding decisions will be made by the government by the autumn. And a Flintshire village is after approval to formally adopt the Welsh version of its name. The name Pentremoch has been used for Northup Hall by generations of people living there, but never formally recognised. Councillors say that place names are an important part of our heritage and identity, and they should reflect local use. That's the latest. For more news from our area, click dradio.com.
1: Gavin Matthews.
0: Must admit, I've never heard anybody refer to Northup Hall as Pentremoch until about 2 days ago when this story broke. We've got the Morning Connection. Clue 3 coming up in 20 minutes.

0: Miles Smith, that's his current song. It's called Hold Me in the Dark. Played your Queen and Shaboozy as well. And Alanis Morissette and Scouting for Girls are on the way. And then it's your third clue on the Morning Connection, which three people have got right already.
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0: Still quite busy on Wrexham Road approaching the Overly roundabout. Very busy actually, queuing from before the King's School by the look of it. Grosvenor Road very congested in both directions. Nicholas Street as well, extremely busy in both directions between the new Crane Street Junction and the Grosvenor roundabout. Slow up Lakes Lane to get to the Overly as well. So the Overly more congested than it usually is at this time of the morning, actually coming up Overly Road out of Hanbridge. It's a fair old queue as well by the look of it. Things are better on the A51, still a little stop start round Stamford Bridge. In through Vicar's Cross, Tarvin Road from the Aldi to the old Bill Smith's is queuing. Up Sandy Lane is queuing as well. Better, though still busy on some approaches to the Boughton Heath roundabout. Still very sluggish all the way through Hoole. Small queue still on Parkgate Road approaching the Aldi roundabout there. Down in Sandycroft, in that area there, traffic, I wonder if there's some temporary lights gone up or something around the primary school, Sandycroft Primary School, because there's queuing traffic in both directions approaching Sandycroft Primary School, so coming from Queensferry and coming down from the Bridge Inn. It's also very busy from Queensferry heading up towards Shotton on the road there. Temporary lights must be back. Still quite busy around St David's as well, coming down from Eulow Green, queuing coming down from North of Paul on Hollywell Road. Traffic is still queuing there. Much better round the Penymynydd roundabout, which was fairly busy early, but that does seem a lot better now than it was. If I've missed anything, let me know, please, on 391063.
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0: I played Holy Mountain by Noel Gallagher yesterday. And Man in the Mirror by Michael Jackson on Monday. Incorrect guesses yesterday included Glass, Smoke, Brothers, God, Sunday, Space. Space is the theme of the Rough Race, by the way, this weekend. Down on the Groves. Fish, Ghosts, Artists, they were all guessed incorrectly yesterday. We did get one correct guess yesterday and two on Monday. It's day three today, and here's your third clue. This is Rebel Yell by Billy Idol.

Clue number three on the Morning Connection this week, Rebel Yell by Billy Idol. Oof, I wonder how helpful that will be. 391063 is the number to call with your guest to the connection. 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

0: got there in the end of that song. Sienna Spiro, Material Lover. Alison Moyet, Is This Love? Not in the order I was intending to play them. And before that, your morning connection clue, which is proving to be not that helpful. I thought it might have been. Billy Idol, Rebel Yell. The other two songs, Holy Mountain, Noel Gallagher, and Man in the Mirror from Michael Jackson. Sandra in Blaken says top man. You get to the top of a mountain and you can yell at the top of your voice. You can, but it's not top. She's also gone for run or goats. Yeah, I can see Billy Goat, Mountain Goat, and apparently Jackson is the name of a goat. It's a mascot in a, we're not sure, some part of the army, a regiment in the army. But it's not goats. And Ian the Decorator thought goats as well. This is the strangest guest I've had in some time. Keith and Heather, hello. Normally in Great Sutton. I think they're still on holiday in Greece somewhere. Is the connection people famous for their walks? Now, Michael Jackson, of course, did his moonwalk. Noel Gallagher, I'm not sure he walks. I mean, Liam Gallagher's got a definite walk. It's a don't mess with me or I'm going to knock you out walk, isn't it? I'm not sure Noel's got quite the same attitude. and today, says Heather and Keith, I'm referring to the K-pop idol walk. I think they've had too much sangria in the Greek sunshine with no idea what really they're talking about, but it's not the right answer. And Dave Bell's gone for bikes or famous Gordons. None of the above and no correct guesses yet today, but still, 10 minutes left to get in touch. If you're thinking something and I've not read it out, let me know, because it could be the right answer that's in your...
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0: Lola Young, that is messy. Well, Gary's in the lake and he thinks the moon could be the connection. We've really stumped people today. Dave Bell says, my last guess is pop. Sorry, it's not right. No one's got it right today. Nobody. We'll have a song that I think will give it away tomorrow morning as your final clue at 25 past nine. It's not obscure or anything, I promise. It's just I'm not sure how helpful today's and yesterday's clues have turned out to be. Do have a message from, where is it here? Barry, here we are, Barry. Barry Orange in Hot Newton. He says, I've got no answer for the connection, but the song you play today, Rebel Yell, Billy Idol, was the first single I ever bought. Little bit of a reminisce here with Barry. It was from HMV in the Town Hall Square. I bought it in 1983 when I was 14 or 15. That shop has been a pasty shop, a chemist's, and a wine bar in the years since.
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2: We've got a growing queue coming into Chester on the A483. That must be at least 10, maybe a 15-minute delay to get to the post house now.
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0: What a dodgy character he is. He's now trying to escape justice and scrutiny by calling this this by-election. I hope the people of Clacton, who've been let down by him for the last 2 years, where he's gone off and lined his own pockets, will see him for the grifter that he is.
1: It comes as Nigel Farage comes under further scrutiny over his finances, and only Count Binface has confirmed his candidacy. The Prime Minister has arrived at the NATO summit in Turkey, urging leaders to show unity and strength.
2: With the ongoing conflict in Ukraine and recent developments in the Strait of Hormuz, there's lots of really important issues for us to discuss and agree on action coming out of this summit.
1: But much of the focus has been on Donald Trump and his ongoing criticism of the alliance. He's also brought up the annexing of Greenland again and potentially pulling troops out of Europe.
3: Not happy with NATO because of what they did with Greenland, and I'm not happy with NATO because of the fact that they didn't want to help us with the number one state sponsor of terror, that's Iran.
1: A manhunt is underway after a triple murder in what's been described as a safe area in Bedfordshire. A mother and her two children were found dead in their home in Great Denham. Police say they've identified a suspect who's believed to have fled the country. Virgin Media have been handed a record fine after Ofcom found them to have stopped or delayed millions of customers from switching to different providers. They've been ordered to pay £28 million for causing customers unreasonable effort, hassle and undue difficulty when trying to cancel. The company have apologised and say they've completely redesigned their customer service. And Judy Murray is calling for an overhaul of up-and-coming tennis stars' development plans, otherwise they'll have to abandon their dreams. The former coach and Andy Murray's mum also says the sport needs more investment in local clubs.
4: Local news, a man's been jailed for trying to smuggle drugs to sell into a Cheshire music festival. 23-year-old Imad Chowdhury of Healed Green in Cheadle was caught out by sniffer dogs on his way into the Creamfields event last August. He admitted two counts of possessing cocaine and MDMA with intent to supply and faces 32 months behind bars. A grant of almost £40 million is being called for by Cheshire West and Chester Council's transport chiefs to fund essential bridge repairs. They're asking the council's cabinet to approve a bid to the government so work can be carried out on Nicholas Street Viaduct in Chester and Winsford Station Bridge. The viaduct faces having to shut by 2030 if remedial work isn't done. And a village in Flintshire is after officially changing its name to its Welsh version. Pentremach has been used for Northup Hall by generations of people living there, but it's never been formally recognised. The community council's put in the request, saying the name has strong roots in the community. And that is the latest. For more news from our area, click dradio.com.
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6: If you've just been the Astra in Queensferry, it doesn't matter which way you're going home, you're going to get stuck in a queue. Heavy

traffic lights, isn't it? Also very busy round Beach still. And Sealham Road looks a little congested round the Bumpers Lane, Diva Link crossroads.

0: That's Ariana Grande and Hate That I Made You Love Me. That's her current single. And this is Chester's D Radio Morning. It is Wednesday. That means tomorrow, Thursday, Tony Chester will be on the show. Of course, he wasn't on last week, neither is I. So we've got 2 weeks of stuff to catch up on tomorrow. And it's a very busy city. Lots happening as we head properly into the summer. So he'll be on telling us all about that 20 past eight in the morning. Next week, by the way, Wednesday, just after 10, I'll have Ian from Chester Bid with me again. He'll be talking about the tickets giveaways that are happening across the summer for a variety of different attractions. So that's next Wednesday, this time next week. Make sure you're listening. Stick around for this week's Song of the Week as well. I'll play that after the Ocean Colour Scene and Roger Sanchez.
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Roger Sanchez. That is Another Chance on Chester's D Radio. Our song of the week this week then is a Snow Patrol song they wrote and then thought, do you know what? This song would be absolutely perfect if Kylie was doing some singing. They sent it to Kylie, well, to her people. Her people said, yeah, she'll do it. And she did it. And the result is this collaboration, These Alarms. It's called Snow Patrol with Kylie Minogue, our song of the week.

Snow Patrol have been going for what? Gotta be best part of 25 years. Kylie for the best part of 40. And they've come together with that. These Alarms, a collaboration between the two of them. It's our Song of the Week, so I'll have it again.

0: Boston by Stella Lefty and TLC's No Scrubs. Chester's D Radio, we're giving away tickets on our Facebook page. This is turning out to be a very, very popular competition for one of the performances taking place at the Grosvenor Park Open Air Theatre. Of course, there are four productions in the theatre this year, and if you'd like to win a pair of tickets to go and enjoy Let the Sun Shine, head over to our Facebook page. You'll see the question there. Send us your answer by Facebook Messenger. Good luck.
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Taylor Swift, I knew it. I knew you. Big news from Oasis this morning. Have you heard? Noel and Liam, they've definitely patched up their differences because next year they've announced a 12-date residency at the Etihad Stadium in Manchester, the home, of course, of their beloved Manchester City. 12 dates there, and they're going to do six in Nebworth as well, playing, they reckon, to 750,000 people in Nebworth alone. These concerts will be next summer.

0: Oasis. Back together again next year. 12 nights in Manchester, 6 at Nebworth. I'm going to try for a ticket. That's the importance of being idle. We've got musical birthdays in the next hour.
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0: It's Monaco. Peter Hook's little side project, that. What a tune. What do you want from me?
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0: Wall-to-wall sunshine all day today. The forecast says 29 Celsius this afternoon round here. I'm going to say we'll make it to 30.
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2: Donald Trump says the ceasefire with Iran could be over after a wave of strikes overnight.
3: I don't want to deal with them anymore. They're scum. You know what scum is? They're scum.

0: fully react.
1: The major political parties say they will not stand against Nigel Farage in the Clacton by-election. Yesterday, the Reform UK leader stood down as MP, saying he wants the people of his constituency to decide his future. He's under parliamentary investigation over his finances, but says he hasn't done anything wrong. A manhunt is underway after a mother and her two children were found dead in their home near Bedford. The suspect is believed to have fled the country. Bedfordshire police forced their way into a large detached property in the Great Denham area after the family had not been seen or heard from. We're being warned about a chilling trend of UK drivers speeding. The RAC says more than 30,000 motorists were caught driving above 30 miles an hour on a 20 road, and the fastest speed recorded last year was 161 on the M6. Almost half of disabled people say the last UK heatwave had a disproportionate impact on them. It comes as temperatures are set to reach highs of 32 Celsius again today. Simon Francis is the spokesperson for the End Fuel Poverty Coalition.
2: We want to see households given support to make the improvements to their homes so that they can increase ventilation or get in one of the new heat pumps that actually can act as air conditioning unit as well as keeping you warm in the winter.
1: And Argentina have seen off a major scare after coming from 2-0 down to beat Egypt 3-2 in the World Cup round of 16. They'll play Switzerland in the quarterfinals, who beat Colombia on penalties last night. For On Radio News Sub, I'm Frankie Hersine.
3: Local news, a man's been jailed for trying to sell drugs at a Cheshire music festival. 23-year-old Imad Chowdhury of Heald Green in Cheadle admitted two counts of possessing cocaine and MDMA with intent to supply. The items were found about his body as he tried to get into the Creamfields event last August. He now faces 32 months behind bars. Cheshire West and Chester Council is being asked to approve a bid for funding to carry out bridge repairs. Almost £40 million is needed in total for work on Nicholas Street Viaduct in Chester and Winsford Station Bridge. The viaduct is at risk of having to close by 2030 if it doesn't get the attention it needs. Funding decisions will be made by the government by the autumn. And a Flintshire village is after approval to formally adopt the Welsh version of its name. The name Pentremoch has been used for Northup Hall by generations of people living there, but never formally recognised. Councillors say that place names are an important part of our heritage and identity, and they should reflect local use. That's the latest. For more news from our area, click dradio.com.
4: Gavin Matthews. And if you're coming down from Pentremoch, north of Paul, to St David's, traffic is still queuing for quite some distance on Hollywell Road, and nightmare, Queen Street to Shotton, queuing. Queen Street towards Sandycroft, queuing. Should we do musical birthdays? Yes is the answer, and we'll start them after Role Model, Bruce Springsteen, and this from Outkast. One.

0: That's called High Hopes. It's brand new music from Role Model. And this is Chester's D Radio, where it's musical birthdays between now and 12. And we'll start with a song from someone who was born in 1963 on the 8th of July. So she is 63 today. And back in 1996, she got to number 6 with One of Us. That's the song we'll play in just a moment from Joan Osborne.
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1: Human from Rag and Bone Man. Joan Osborne before that, One of Us. She's 63 today, born this day in 1963. She was featured in the documentary film Standing in the Shadows of Motown. And that song that I played, One of Us, got to number six back in 1996. Here's someone who's 71 today from the Christians. Which of the brothers? It's Russell.

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1: This boogie's in my soul. 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
0: I do like that so much. Possibly too much. Chaka Khan and Snoop Dogg, Boogie's in My Soul. Brand new music. The Christians before that, Forgotten Town, and Russell Christian is celebrating his 71st birthday today and celebrating his 41st. It's Jamie Cook, the guitarist with the Arctic Monkeys.
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1: I always wanted to bring the outside in, and my new bifolding doors have transformed our home for sure. Who installed them? Oh, you know.

41 today. Jamie Cook, guitarist with the Arctic Monkeys. There they are with Snap Out of It. They were so young, teenagers, when they had their big breakthrough in 2005 with I Bet You Look Good on the Dance Floor. That's so long ago. Right, the musical birthdays continue next. The Lars, there she goes. Their drummer is Neil Mathers, and he was born this day, 1971. And he was with the band when they had this as a hit in 1990.

Sweet July, that's Take That's current song. And before that, I played you There She Goes by The Lars. And their drummer is Neil Mathers, and he's 55 today. And 65 today, born this day, 1961, Graham Jones, guitarist with Haircut 100.

0: It's fun, and we are young. And Haircut 100 before that, Favourite Shirts, Graham Jones, their guitarist, is 65 today. And that's it from me. Back tomorrow with Tony Chester at 20 past 8. I'll be on from 6 in the morning, of course. And Daz is on after the news at 12 with the Midday Mystery Year, which starts with something of a cheese fest.
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0: local news, a man's been jailed for trying to smuggle drugs to sell into a Cheshire music festival. 23-year-old Imad Chowdhury of Healed Green in Cheadle was caught out by sniffer dogs on his way into the Creamfields event last August. He admitted two counts of possessing cocaine and MDMA with intent to supply and faces 32 months behind bars. A grant of almost £40 million is being called for by Cheshire West and Chester Council's transport chiefs to fund essential bridge repairs. They're asking the council's cabinet to approve a bid to the government so work can be carried out on Nicholas Street Viaduct in Chester and Winsford Station Bridge. The viaduct faces having to shut by 2030 if remedial work isn't done. And a village in Flintshire is after officially changing its name to its Welsh version. Pentremach has been used for Northup Hall by generations of people living there, but it's never been formally recognised. The community council's put in the request, saying the name has strong roots in the community. And that is the latest. For more news from our area, click dradio.com.
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Jason Donovan, Any Dream will do. Before that, Chesney Hawkes, the one and only. James next and Sit Down, but what's the year? And let's give you some film clues then. Point Break with Keanu Reeves and Patrick Swayze was in that film. We also had JFK, the Kennedy assassination. Yeah.

0: James, sit down on the Big Afternoon Show. Belinda Carlisle will do some Bruno Mars in a bit as well. I hope your Wednesday is going according to plan. Middle of the week already, down a slope to the weekend. What was the year, though? 1991 we were in.
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0: Shania Twain, that don't impress me much. Got Phil Collins from the film Buster on the way soon, and we'll do some of The Cure before one.
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That is Samba and Homewrecker with The Cure now, and our Friday I'm In Love. We'll do a band that I saw on Monday night, which are still so good. If you follow me privately on my Facebook page, you'll see videos on there of our

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11: 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It's almost 1 o'clock. 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

0: apologise and says it has completely redesigned its customer services in recent years. And we're being warned about a chilling trend of UK drivers speeding. The RAC says more than 30,000 motorists were caught driving above 30 miles an hour on a 20 road.
1: 7 Trent Water has breached rules by failing to deal effectively with wastewater and sewage, but will avoid a fine. Regulator Ofwat says 7 Trent has taken genuine accountability to fix the problems. It found that the company breached its duties by failing to effectively provide drainage and deal with the contents of its sewers. The yellow heat health alert is now in place across West Cheshire from the UK Health Security Agency. At the moment, it's in effect until Sunday evening at 9 o'clock. The agency says significant impacts are possible across health and social care services due to the high temperatures, and there could also be a rise in the number of water-related incidents. And measures to protect buildings within business parks from being converted into housing without seeking planning permission have been taken by Cheshire West and Chester Council. Among the locations recommended at Gadbrook Park and the Chester Business Park. That's the latest. 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
3: Argentina have completed an extraordinary comeback to beat Egypt at the World Cup. Lionel Messi's men were 2-0 down at one point, but ended up winning at 3-2. They'll now play Switzerland in the quarterfinals, who beat Colombia on penalties last night. England have gone 2-0 up in their 5-match T20 series against India after a massive 125-run win at Trent Bridge. Phil Salt hit 70 off 44 balls as India was set a target of 202 for victory. Coco Gauff is through to her first Wimbledon semi-final after beating Jessica Pegula. The two-time Grand Slam singles champion has never previously gone beyond the fourth round at the All England Club, and at 22 is now the youngest player to reach the semi-finals at all four Grand Slams since Maria Sharapova in 2007. And Russian athletes could be allowed to compete for their country at the 2028 Olympic Games in Los Angeles. The International Olympic Committee has provisionally lifted their suspension, which was imposed in 2023 due to the war in Ukraine. But it says the ban is no longer applicable and athletes from Russia can compete again as long as they meet relevant anti-doping requirements.
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0: Tame Impala with Jenny and Dracula. We'll do some One Republic and Olivia Rodrigo and Fergie before 2 o'clock. If mum's job was worth money, as in, you know, you would get paid to do all the chores and jobs as a mum, how much would it be a year?
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0: And it's Fergie, Big Girls Don't Cry. I've got an 80s rewind next, and we'll do the news at 2 after 2 o'clock. 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
2: Keir Starmer's meeting world leaders at the NATO summit in Turkey. He's expected to discuss the ongoing conflicts in Ukraine and Iran. The Prime Minister's been accused of arriving empty-handed, though, after his defence spending plan didn't set out a pathway to reaching the NATO spending target. NATO's Secretary-General Mark Rutte says of the countries need to step up.
3: There is complete commitment to NATO, but hey, there's also an expectation. And the expectation was and is that the Europeans and the Canadians will equalize their spending with the United States, which I think, and many of the colleagues in the room today think, is completely fair.
2: Meanwhile, Donald Trump says the ceasefire with Iran is over after it came under increasing strain with new US strikes overnight. His comments came after US forces launched a wave of strikes on Iranian targets in response to Iran's targeting of tankers in the Strait of Hormuz. Iran said it had retaliated with strikes against Bahrain. The government has been urged to use parliamentary procedure to delay Nigel Farage's resignation from Parliament. That's while a standards investigation is still ongoing. Liberal Democrats deputy leader Daisy Cooper joked about the Reform UK leader's former Brexit slogan of leave means leave. Second phase of the public inquiry into the murders of three young girls in Southport is starting today. The role of the internet and social media in influencing violent individuals will come under scrutiny during the hearings. The chairman of the inquiry, Sir Adrian Fulford, spoke as the inquiry began.
4: With respect, I suggest this is a wholly promising reaction to the phase one report, and we will monitor closely how this admirably expressed commitment unfolds.
2: And the King has accepted the government's advice to grant Ruth Ellis a conditional pardon. Ellis was the last woman to be executed in the United Kingdom.
5: In local news, regulator Ofwat says Severn Trent Water breached rules for failing to deal effectively with wastewater and sewage, but will avoid a fine after taking genuine accountability to fix the problems. The water watchdog found the company, which supplies water to some customers in West Cheshire, breached its duties by failing to effectively provide drainage and deal with the contents of its sewers. The UK Health Security Agency's yellow heat health alert is now in effect across West Cheshire. As it stands, it's in place until 9 o'clock on Sunday evening, with temperatures set to be around 30 degrees Celsius for the next few days. And Cheshire West and Chester Council has taken measures to protect buildings within business parks from being converted into houses.

0: Miles Smith and Hold Me in the Dark. I've got The Fray on the way. We'll do some Madonna soon as well. Plus new music again with Ciara Sparrow and Material Lover.
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0: Sienna Sparrow, Material Lover. We'll do some Gnarls Barkley and something from the Bad album, which they're promising that Michael 2 the movie will cover in the sequel.
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0: brand new from The Script. It was a song of the week for us a few weeks ago. Phil Bailey, Phil Collins, Easy Lover on the way next, and then we'll do the news at 3 after 3 o'clock. And we'll do our Stuck in Reverse and our song of the week this week from Snow Patrol and Kylie.
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1: With a warm, sunny day today, temperatures in the high 20s and low 30s and tropical nights to come.
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2: US President Donald Trump says the ceasefire with Iran is over after a wave of strikes overnight.
3: To me, I think it's over. I don't want to deal with them anymore. They're scum. You know what scum is? They're scum. They're sick people. They're led by sick people. And they're vicious, violent people.
2: US officials say the renewed action was in response to more attacks on ships in the Strait of Hormuz, and Iran have since hit back with strikes against Bahrain. Speaking at the NATO summit in Turkey, Secretary General Mark Rutte says the US action was justified.
4: Well, I think it was absolutely necessary, because when you have a ceasefire and Iran is basically violating the ceasefire, we've seen what happened yesterday with ships being attacked, I think it is totally crucial that the US forcefully reacts.
2: Next, a manhunt is underway for a father after the deaths of his wife and two daughters. Bedfordshire police believe they have been murdered and a suspect has been identified as 45-year-old Nadana Mahanshi Tashuma. A young neo-Nazi who planned a mass murder attack has been jailed for 13 and a half years. 22-year-old Alfie Coleman was found guilty of preparing for terrorist acts after an Old Bailey retrial. Young people must be diverted from their thoughts and impulses that motivated Southport killer Axel Rudakabana. That's what the chairman of the public inquiry into his attack has said. It's opened a second phase today, examining how to deal with individuals who pose a risk of extreme violence.
5: The Home Secretary, therefore, accepted without equivocation that the fundamental risk posed by AR had been neither understood nor managed appropriately.
2: And in other news, fire chiefs have warned about the increasing risk of wildfires as the UK bakes in its third heatwave of the year. Health and fire warnings have been issued as temperatures in some areas could reach up to 36 degrees Celsius this week.
6: 7 Trent Water has breached rules by failing to deal effectively with wastewater and sewage, but will avoid a fine. Regulator Ofwat says 7 Trent has taken genuine accountability to fix the problems. It found that the company breached its duties by failing to effectively provide drainage and deal with the contents of its sewers. The yellow heat health alert is now in place across West Cheshire from the UK Health Security Agency. At the moment, it's in effect until Sunday evening at 9 o'clock. The agency says significant impacts are possible across health and social care services due to the high temperatures, and there could also

0: Day and Hate That I Made, You Love Me, Real McCoy, Robert Palmer on the way soon as well.
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And there's James Morrison, Wonderful World, and Robert Palmer, Addicted to Love. Stella Lefty on the way soon as well, as we get you through the last part, mid-afternoon, on a Wednesday afternoon. Yeah, middle of the week already, I know, it's flying by.

0: Snow Lefty in Boston. 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Toto is on the way soon, and we'll do our Song of the Week from Snow Patrol and Kylie before four.
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Toto and Rosanna. Right, let's give you the brilliant new song from Snow Patrol. It's been quite a few years since we've heard of Snow Patrol, but they've teamed up with Kylie for new music. It's called These Are These Alarms.

0: Taylor Swift, and I knew you before that. Our song of the week, Snow Patrol, Kylie Minogue, and These Alarms. 80s Rewind next, news at 4 on the way. Then after 4 o'clock, we'll do our mystery voice with Clue One.
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2: Ruth Ellis, the last woman to be hanged in the UK, is being granted a conditional posthumous pardon. She was executed in 1955 for shooting dead her lover David Blakely outside a pub in North London. Her family say she was a victim of domestic abuse. Deputy Prime Minister David Lammy confirmed to the House of Commons that the King has granted a pardon.
3: While the pardon does not claim she was innocent of killing David Blakely, it replaces the death penalty with a sentence of life imprisonment to recognise a profound injustice in this exceptional case.
2: Donald Trump is threatening to hit Iran hard again tonight and says the ceasefire is all but over. The president's been speaking at the NATO summit in Ankara and says he's had enough of the Iranian regime.
4: They're liars, they're cheats, they're sick people, they've hurt their people, they killed 54,000 people as of now. They're bad people. And frankly, I don't want to waste my time with them.
2: A young neo-Nazi who planned a mass gun attack has been jailed for 13 and a half years. 22-year-old Alfie Coleman was found guilty of preparing for terrorist acts after he was snared by MI5 in an undercover sting. Judge Richard Marks KC says Coleman is a dangerous offender.
5: You have become increasingly infatuated and obsessed with neo-Nazism and had developed a virulent hatred of Muslims, people of colour and Jews.
2: The BBC's new Director General has described the traditional TV licence as a busted flush and is no longer fit for purpose. Former Google executive Matt Britton has told MPs the licence fee is yesterday's model, and fire chiefs have warned about the increasing risk of wildfires as the UK bakes in its third heatwave of the year. Health and fire warnings have been issued as temperatures in some areas could reach up to 36 degrees Celsius this week.
6: In local news, regulator Ofwat says Severn Trent Water breached rules for failing to deal effectively with wastewater and sewage, but will avoid a fine after taking genuine accountability to fix the problems. The water watchdog found the company, which supplies water to some customers in West Cheshire, breached its duties by failing to effectively provide drainage and deal with the contents of its sewers. The UK Health Security Agency's yellow heat health alert is now in effect across West Cheshire. As it stands, it's in place until 9 o'clock on Sunday evening, with temperatures set to be around 30 degrees Celsius for the next few days. And Cheshire West and Chester Council has taken measures to protect buildings within business parks from being converted into housing without seeking planning permission. A number of locations across the area are being recommended, including the Chester Business Park and the Chester West Sealand Industrial Estate. That's the latest. For more news from our area, click dradio.com.
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0: an Egypt goal while Mo Salah's penalty save was refused. In cricket, England women play against India in a one-off test starting on Friday. Pacer Lauren Filer believes the timing is right for the historic women's tests at Lord's.
1: Women's test matches don't come around very often, so it's always an honour to be selected. So it's going to be, yes, exciting times, and obviously against India, who are a very good side as well. So yeah, looking forward to it.
0: And Arthur Ferry is the first British wildcard to reach Wimbledon quarterfinals. He'll face Flavio Cabolli this afternoon in a battle for a spot in the semi-finals.
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That is U2 and Desire, Role Model Now, and High Hopes. Quick Look at the Roads for you in a bit, and then we'll do Kaiser Chiefs, we'll do Duran Duran, and our mystery voice with Clue One, because it's Wednesday.

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1: M56 eastbound, Chester services in Helsby, partially blocked, very slow traffic. That's eastbound on the 56 Chester services. Very slow Chester Westminster Road. There's a medical emergency between Hoole Lane and Lightfoot Street. So just bear that one in mind. Westminster Road northbound is closed and there's slow traffic there. Also looking pretty busy as well at the post house roundabout and the usual places around Chester.
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0: That is no doubt It's My Life on Chester's D Radio. Ellesmere Port Market's going to be reopening in August, so if you're, you know, live in that neck of the woods or you've got family members around there, let them know. It'll soon be completed and the opening is expected to fully reopen in August with new central dining areas plus much, much more. Also, stay with Ellesmere Port and our neck of the woods on our local news pages on d1063.com/local news. 6 community summer projects for young people around our neck of the woods are set to benefit from a share of £50,000 courtesy of Dan Price, Cheshire Police and Crime Commissioners' SWAP Summer Support Fund. 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
0: We still have that medical emergency causing a few problems. Westminster Road northbound in Chester between Hoole Lane and Lightfoot Street. It's closed northbound and there's slow traffic around there. Also, M56 eastbound partially blocked because of an obstruction on the road. Slow just after Junction 14, that's Chester Services and Helsby. Slow the post house roundabout, slow on the ring road around Chester itself as well.
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2: We'll have a very warm night to come with temperatures in the high teens, possibly down to only the low 20s. Tropical nights to come. Another warm, sunny day tomorrow as well with temperatures in the low 30s.
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3: The last woman to be hanged in the UK has been given a conditional pardon. Ruth Ellis was executed in 1955 for killing her lover David Blakely, but her family has long argued she was the victim of domestic abuse. The pardon, granted by the King, doesn't prove her innocence, but replaces the death penalty with a sentence of life imprisonment. Grace Horton from lawyers Mishkon Durea says justice has finally been delivered.
4: She was ultimately the victim of domestic abuse. Our argument is that she would now be recognised as having battered woman syndrome, which would have caused a jury nowadays to consider her crime in a very different light.
3: Donald Trump says the ceasefire with Iran is over. He's promising to hit Tehran hard again after a wave of strikes overnight. The president says his patience with the Iranian regime is running out.
5: To me, I think it's over. I don't want to deal with them anymore. They're scum. You know what scum is? They're scum. They're sick people. They're led by sick people. And they're vicious, violent people.
3: A manhunt's underway after a mother and her two daughters were found dead at a house in Bedford. Police believe they were murdered and the husband and father is the prime suspect. Detective Inspector Lee Martin is leading the inquiry.
6: We know that the suspect, Endoldana Mukanyezi Chuma, also known as Mark, left the country on Saturday using a British passport. He is now believed to be in Zimbabwe. We are throwing the full weight of the law behind this investigation to track you down.
3: A young neo-Nazi who planned a mass gun attack has been jailed. 22-year-old Alfie Coleman is facing 13 and a half years in prison after he was snared by MI5 in an undercover sting. He was just 14 when he first began to trawl the internet for extreme right-wing material. And Egypt want officials kicked out of the World Cup after their 3-2 defeat to Argentina. They've lodged a complaint with FIFA.
7: 7 Trent Water has breached rules by failing to deal effectively with wastewater and sewage, but will avoid a fine. Regulator Ofwat says 7 Trent has taken genuine accountability to fix the problems. It found that the company breached its duties by failing to effectively provide drainage and deal with the contents of its sewers. The yellow heat health alert is now in place across West Cheshire from the UK Health Security Agency. At the moment, it's in effect until Sunday evening at 9 o'clock. The agency says significant impacts are possible across health and social care services due to the high temperatures, and there could also be a rise in the number of water-related incidents. And measures to protect buildings within business parks from being converted into housing without seeking planning permission have been taken by Cheshire West and Chester Council. Among the locations recommended a Gadbrook Park and the Chester Business Park. That's the latest. For more news from our area, click dradio.com.
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8: Alvaro Arbeloa has been appointed as Fulham's new head coach. He finished last season in charge of his long-time club Real Madrid. Fulham co-owner says the former Spain player is the right choice for the Premier League side. In the World Cup, Egypt manager Hossam Hassan says the loss to the World Cup holders yesterday was an injustice. The side let a 2-goal lead go after Argentina beat them 3-2 last night. VAR ruled out an Egypt goal while Mo Salah's penalty save was refused. In cricket, England women play against India in a one-off test starting on Friday. Pacer Lauren Filer believes the timing is right for the historic women's tests at Lord's.
9: Women's test matches don't come around very often, so it's always an honour to be selected. So it's going to be, yes, exciting times, and obviously against India, who are a very good side as well. So yeah, looking forward to it.
8: And Arthur Ferry is the first British wildcard to reach Wimbledon quarterfinals. He'll face Flavio Caboli this afternoon in a battle for a spot in the semi-final. finals.
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Simply Red, Money's Too Tight to Mention. So take that, I've got new music out. They're currently on tour with Shania Twain, who is supporting their second circus tour. But this is their new song. It's called Sweet July.

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1: You're busy at the Queens Ferry Flintshire Drum Corner westbound, that's the A494. Also, Wrexham Bypass, post that's roundabout, and all approaches busy there. Tarby Road, Vicarage Interchange, outbound A55, slow there. Nothing major going on, but it just looks particularly slow. Earlier on, accident on the M56 eastbound Chester services to Runcorn, 14 to 12. Very, very slow at the moment. And that's about it. If you spot anything else, let me know.
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0: Woods. That is right, Where Is My Husband? School holidays around Arnica the Woods kicking in the next couple of weeks. And we have a great What's On guide for you on our website, d1063.com is where you need to go. Some great local ideas to keep the kids occupied. And if the weather's like this for school holidays, which we are expecting a fourth heat wave apparently at some point in August. Oh, no, this one, number three, has only just started. This summer is turning out to be a good one.
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0: Very, very busy in the usual places around our neck of the woods. It's busy around the Hoole area. Also, the ring road around Chester itself. A41... Whitchurch Road is busy there. Busy Vicar's Cross Interchange, Tarvin Road outbound, particularly on the A55. Still problems on the M56 eastbound. Chester Services in Halsby and Runcorn. If you spot anything else, let me know.
1: 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Across Boughton, Vicar's Cross, Hoole. 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

0: 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I've got an 80s rewind next. News at 6 on the way, and then we'll do the happy hour, because Wednesday is done.
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1: Another warm night to come, staying dry though for the rest of the week. A warmer still tomorrow, temperatures in the low 30s for Thursday.
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2: Ruth Ellis, the last woman to be hanged in the UK, is being granted a conditional posthumous pardon. She was executed in 1955 for shooting dead her lover David Blakely outside a pub in North London. Her family say she was the victim of domestic abuse. Deputy Prime Minister David Lammy confirmed to the House of Commons that the King has granted a pardon.
3: While the pardon does not claim she was innocent of killing David Blakely, it replaces the death penalty with a sentence of life imprisonment to recognise a profound injustice in this exceptional case.
2: Donald Trump is threatening to hit Iran hard again tonight and says the ceasefire is all but over. The president's been speaking at the NATO summit in Ankara and says he's had enough of the Iranian regime.
4: They're liars, they're cheats, they're sick people, they've hurt their people, they killed 54,000 people as of now. They're bad people. And frankly, I don't want to waste my time with them.
2: A young neo-Nazi who planned a mass gun attack has been jailed for 13 and a half years. 22-year-old Alfie Coleman was found guilty of preparing for terrorist acts after he was snared by MI5 in an undercover sting. Judge Richard Marks KC says Coleman is a dangerous offender.
5: You had become increasingly infatuated and obsessed with neo-Nazism and had developed a virulent hatred of Muslims, people of colour and Jews.
2: The BBC's new Director General has described the traditional TV licence as a busted flush and no longer fit for purpose. Former Google executive Matt Britton has told MPs the licence fee is yesterday's model. And fire chiefs have warned about the increasing risk of wildfires as the UK bakes in its third heatwave of the year. Health and fire warnings have been issued as temperatures in some areas could reach up to 36 degrees Celsius this week.
6: In local news, regulator Ofwat says Severn Trent Water breached rules for failing to deal effectively with wastewater and sewage, but will avoid a fine after taking genuine accountability to fix the problems. The water watchdog found the company, which supplies water to some customers in West Cheshire, breached its duties by failing to effectively provide drainage and deal with the contents of its sewers. The UK Health Security Agency's yellow heat health alert is now in effect across West Cheshire. As it stands, it's in place until 9 o'clock on Sunday evening, with temperatures set to be around 30 degrees Celsius for the next few days. And Cheshire West and Chester Council has taken measures to protect buildings within business parks from being converted into housing without seeking planning permission. A number of locations across the area are being recommended, including the Chester Business Park and the Chester West Sealand Industrial Estate. That's the latest. For more news from our area, click dradio.com.

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1: Still fairly slow on the 56 eastbound going from Junction 14, Chester Services to 12. Runcorn also a little bit slow as well. Westminster Road partially blocked because of that earlier on medical emergency. Hull Lane to Lightfoot Street. Wrexham Bypass, Post-Ash Roundabout, all approaches busy there. Fixed Cross Interchange, Tarvin Road, outbound just before the A55. Very slow there at the moment still. Also, Drone Corner, Gladstone Way still busy.
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0: quality song from Alex Warren and Fever Dream. On the way tomorrow, we're going to be doing another Midday Mystery here at midday. 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

0: Tame Impala with Jenny and Dracula. That's it from me, Depeche Mode, next. Enjoy the rest of your Wednesday, what's left of it, and back tomorrow afternoon from midday. Gav's back tomorrow morning when you wake up. Ta-da.
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0: 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Red carpet rolls out, on the side they stand, worshipping you like a god, like a goddess. 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